0: artists, especially the likes of BN and Savara, Wakiendoko, they're not just representing themselves, they are representing the industry. Even when BN performed at the forum, Africa Forward Forum, where the French president was in attendance, there was a lot of backlash that followed that, to which he said, you know, submission, presence is not submission. And everyone has their own opinion. Lakini unaona mimi kasi dwamboy mimi hata mkicancel Savara mimi siwezi cancel Savara.
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0: wajua Savara.
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0: Aye,
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0: Mimi hamta ni cancelia Savara. I'm telling you. What? I don't know. 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
0: Alafu unajua nini? Hata wale watu unapenda. We all like, you're telling me you will cancel everyone just because of one mistake.
1: One mistake. Haiwezi man.
0: Hata mwenye ajasema alikuwa ame. Hata ajatoa statement. So si hata tumsikize.
1: Yeah.
0: Ni wallahi mnata msikancel. Wallahi msikancel Savara.
1: Jay, your story man. Sid, this next one is a special dedication. Just from us.
0: I love

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1: Savara, Savara, Savara. 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Cheki, akuna traffic. Akuna traffic. You know what, though? You can let us know how you're feeling as we conclude. We're going to do a conclusion for the show. A bit of traffic around Pangani on Thika Road, but nothing too major. These roads actually are looking good. You're going to be cruising, whether you're using Langata Road or you're using Mombasa Road. Kama uko Jogoro, tuwe unajua tupe nye traffic hiko tu hapo, hapo Makadara, but it looks good in Nairobi, man.

0: morning. Thursday, this is the Morning Kiss.
1: Mwalimu Rachel has organized a book brunch that you cannot miss. In addition to enjoying some sumptuous meals at the Ole Sereni Hotel. You're coming
0: through. It's going to be a great one, man.
1: To enjoy a book written by Lola Shoneyin. The book is called The Secret Lives of Baba Seji's Wives. My speculation is that this Baba Seji has a story and a half.
0: Akona movements kama za Jonasi.
1: Wives.
0: Wives.
1: Yeah? The Secret Lives of, actually, you know what? The Secret Lives of Baba Seji's Wife. It could be about his wives. That they have a secret life. But why should you listen to us speculating when you can read the book? Get it. Read it. Then on the 25th of July, make sure you're coming through. It's only 2,000 bob, man. Grab your bestie. Put on your finest African print and don't miss out.
0: Yes, it is an amazing, delicious lunch. Can you imagine a lunch overlooking the national park? Yani unakula kakuku, kachips, unangalia ma lions, some elephants over there. The vibes are just going to be immaculate. Unataka
1: kuniambia utaenda Ole Sereni ukule kuku na chips. Ni kama utaipata tu kwa barabara.
0: Ungekula nini Ole
1: Sereni? Lobster. Give me the lobster.
0: Pole, pole. Eh? Just remember your finest African print and do not miss out.
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0: All about the music right here on The Morning Kiss. I just hope you are enjoying the music. I know we are. I just want to say asanteni sana for coming through on The Morning Kiss. It has been an amazing one. 0711046 is always our number. You can put a face to my voice, jeremy.ohome on Instagram.
1: Yes, indeed. Also, Yote Tisa Kumi for today. What have we learned from today? First of all, we are using 1,000 bob per day. Shukisha.
0: Hey, more than 1,000. Shukisha. 2K tushapata ni zizi. Imagine.
1: Shukisha.
0: Apana.
1: This economy is not economying. And you know what? We hope that as you go about your day, utakuwa na siku poa. In case you're not able to catch up with us, get on Songa Play Kids. Dede ako next and akujadi 3 p.m. You know, to usher in and to first of all give you a fantastic, not evening, but afternoon kind of company. And then Mwalimu Rachel is coming through all the way to 6. Then after Mwalimu Rachel, let's hope Nyalo...
0: Hope Nyaluwaya will be coming through on the Maloko what? Show in the evening. And I'm telling you, Kiss FM is all about the vibes. 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

0: Kong.
1: Oh, Evo 2, we have gone ahead and started a breath here on Kiss FM, man. My name is Kate Sidije. Tuende tukienda hadi saa tisa. Keep me company. It's a bit of a chilly morning, unlike the sunshine we've been enjoying for the last couple of mornings. I was even wondering, is it still rainy season? Are we still to expect rain, or is it sunshine all through ahead, please? You're with me, Kate Sidije, who's going to be the first one checking in. On a what? On not a regular Thursday, on a throwback Thursday. Can we start as early as right now with the Lucci and Brandy Miners? Hiya, hiya. Lots of songs you forgot you loved are coming up into the day between now and 3 p.m. Of course, your requests.